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Lord, I got daisies and they're in green pastures. I got my man. Who could ask for anything more? Oh,

0: 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Get my broker, say get my broker.
1: 500,000
0: shares of tapioca. Get Chicago on the wire. Hello, Mr. McIntyre. Tapioca's going higher. Got the jitters. 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Bought a shiny Cadillac, but I always take a taxi there and back. Got the jitters. Got the jitters.
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0: My mama says KBCZ89.3 is like a box of chocolates. You never know what you're gonna get.
1: I think it's perfectly clear we're in the wrong band. 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

0: 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Who's better than you?
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